0: ERF Yes, da wo du bist.
1: I've got walk up to do it a second. Right here.

What y'all doing now? Listen to your mama. 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Turn the radio up, it's Kirk Franklin. Makes you wanna thank him. Good God.

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1: 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I've never seen a morning. The sun forgot to rise. In every single detail. You're faithful every time.

You need to know that you matter, and that I'm proud of you, and you have a purpose. I know you're hurting and you're losing sleep, but you are not worth this. The world wouldn't be the same without you. And to the people who doubt you, they really don't know nothing about you. Yeah.